Lost its faith, our colors will fade eventually. So if our time is running out, day after day, we'll make the mundane a masterpiece. Oh my, my, oh my, my love, I take one look at you, you're taking me out.

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Generation of the groove. Generation on the move. Join in on the disco tribe.

like 10,000 spoons when all you need is a knife. 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

mind, you make me crazy. It's your if you're my lady, you're a killer queen. And I don't mind, you make me crazy.